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0: back at it again. Hey, it's Monday. It is Morning Drive with Dan on the new K Country 93.7. Today's best country. Quite a weekend. Get you filled in on all the stuff that was going on. And, of course, the Toronto Blue Jays with a sweep of the Seattle Mariners. Got a chance to catch the games on the weekend. And, man, it was unbelievable. I had a chance to actually talk to Buck Martinez for a short time as he went into the new Hall of Excellence for the Toronto Blue Jays. And like I said, it was just the buzz around the city was amazing. That and the Fan Expo. I mean, not every day you walk down the street and a couple of stormtroopers from Star Wars come by.
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0: Just when you think you've seen everything, there's stormtroopers coming towards us.

0: Elijah Woods was also there. So a lot of people, I mean, thousands of people walking around the streets dressed as all kinds of different characters. Kids got really excited. They saw Spider-Man there for a short time. But yeah. Walking down the street, and we're walking underneath one of the tunnels, and all of a sudden you can see out of the shadows, is that someone who's dressed like someone from Star Wars? Yes, it's two stormtroopers coming our way, so thank goodness that they weren't armed, didn't we?
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0: Just armed with comic books, that's all.

0: Well, yeah, I noticed a couple of changes there on Google Maps. You may have noticed this. A number of people have noticed this. Metrolinx Hydro One and the LCBO have online maps, and I guess it's a third party that provides them. And this third party happens to be American. So over the weekend, Lake Ontario on these maps shown by the LCBO, Hydro One and Metrolinx, had Lake America instead of Lake Ontario. The LCBO and also Hydro One say they are working with the vendor to change things. Google updated in the U.S. after the U.S. Geographic Names Information Systems changed it because of Donald Trump's decree. Canadians, by the way, will see Lake Ontario on the maps here in Canada, and those outside of North America will actually have a choice. You'll see both Lake Ontario and Lake America. By the way, MapQuest says it's not making the change.
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0: Good for you, MapQuest. Neither am I. Yeah, really. Wah. Kenny Chesney, 546 on the drive.

0: Well, we're heading out today. It is Monday, and that means it's donut drop day. They'll be baking up some donuts at Zaire's in Keswick. We're heading off to the Donald Law Group today to say thank you for representing all the residents in Georgina and also surrounding areas and helping them with any legal issues that they may have. So donut drop Monday, we'll be heading out, and unfortunately you'll be in the rain today. Make sure you grab an umbrella. We've got rain on for the most part, then off, more on than off throughout the entire day.
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0: It's Monday morning. If you see somebody without a smile, well, follow the words of Dolly Parton. She says, if you see somebody without a smile, give them yours. What a great way to live life. Of course, we pay tribute to Dolly Parton on the weekend. Thanks to Danny Kingsbury, our program director, just putting an amazing show together for the Honky Tonk Time Machine. All Dolly, all the time, Sunday between 9 and noon. Don't forget, show is back again this coming Sunday with all the classics.
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1: From the Skywards News Center, I'm Rafael Torres. Aurora Town Square is celebrating its second anniversary this September with a month of music, dance, food, art, movies, and family activities. A major highlight is the Multicultural Festival on September 9th, featuring food, performances, and activities from different cultures around the world. The month ends September 30th with events for the National Day of Truth and Reconciliation. York Region residents gathered in Richmond Hill on August 27th for a yearly vigil to remember people who have died from drug poisoning and overdose. The event gave families and community members a chance to share stories, remember loved ones, and talk about better support for people who use drugs. The vigil was held ahead of International Overdose Awareness Day today, August 21st. York Regional Police have charged a 47-year-old Stouffville man after a missing youth was found safely located at a home in April. Christopher Conlon faces several charges, including human trafficking, luring a child, and offenses involving child sexual abuse and exploitation material. Police believe there may be other victims and are asking for anyone with information to contact the York Regional Police Counter Exploitation Unit or Crime Stoppers anonymously. From the Skywards News Center, I'm Rafael Torres.
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2: Today we have a high of 23 with a chance of rain and the risk of a thunderstorm. Overnight tonight we have a low of 18 with a chance of showers and the risk of a thunderstorm. Tomorrow we warm up to a high of 27 with a 40% chance of showers. Overnight we have a low of 18 with a 30% chance of rain. And Wednesday a high of 27 with a 60% chance of showers. Overnight we have a low of 17 with a 40% chance of rain. Weather is brought to you by S&B Keswick Motors, serving Georgina since 1972 from the corner of Queensway and Glenwoods. Tell them Big Daddy sent you. And that's your K-Country weather. I'm Antonia Altabonte.
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3: A nice easy start on the 404 headed southbound so far this morning. No problems to mention there. Also seeing a clear drive on Highway 48, Highway 47 in and out of Uxbridge looking good. Just keep in mind that in the Sutton area, there is still that detour to watch for. That's High Street. And between West and Burke, you'll have to use North Street instead. 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

0: Zimmerman. Hey, it's a Monday morning. Good morning. It is Morning Drive with Dan. Well, you know what? We've got something rare. Apparently, we found some tape of Donald Trump over the weekend after finding out that Canadians were going to be standing up to Americans. Hang on. Let's see if we can find this tape. So again, Donald Trump, apparently, after finding out that Canadians were going to stand up to him. Yeah, that's definitely Donald Trump.
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0: If you think you got an issue with elbows high, wait till you find out what we do with a hockey stick. Tyler Joe Miller, 609 on the drive.

0: Tyler, Joe Miller, 612. So another interesting weekend, wasn't it? It is the morning drive with Dan on the new K-Country, 93.7, today's best country. I got to say, I had a great weekend, a family weekend. My father, unfortunately, passed away last April and had left set aside some money for the family. We were off to the Blue Jays game and stayed at the hotel. So grandkids, the whole thing, whole shooting match, and spent the weekend watching a couple of games, and just exciting to get away, to be in the city of Toronto for a little bit. And it was absolutely crazy. It was so busy. The Fan Expo was at the Metro Convention Center, which is right next door to the Dome. So there are people all over the place, and some interesting looks, because the people going to the Fan Expo were they love comics, sci-fi, horror, anime, cosplay, and those kinds of things. And they had quite a few celebrities there. Mark Hamill was there from Star Wars. John Cena, the former wrestler, now actor. Who else? Elijah Woods was there. Mr. T. Pity the fool who didn't know it was Mr. T and wouldn't want to meet him in the street. And the Hobbits. You know, the Hobbits? Yeah, they were all there as well. So it was rather interesting weekend, and a lot of people watching. We'll just say that. And then, of course, just the Blue Jays winning three straight against Seattle. And so exciting. Watched the game yesterday. We'd left. But to be able to watch the first couple of games and, get caught up in the excitement. And Saturday especially, because Buck Martinez was inducted into the brand new Hall of Excellence. And he was there in the hotel as well and had a chance to catch up with Buck for a couple of minutes. My mom got a picture with him, and I think the big thing was my grandson was in the lobby at one point, and I can't remember, somehow a conversation was struck up with the woman that was there, and it turned out it was George Springer's mom. So Hudson, my grandson, talked, hey, I love George Springer and whatever. Oh, well, I'll let George know, and yeah, we'll say hi from Hudson. So we were having breakfast yesterday in the restaurant in the hotel, and it turned out George Springer's mom was sitting right behind my grandson Hudson again. And he didn't say anything, but she turned around, recognized him, and said, "Hi, Hudson, how are you? Did you enjoy the game yesterday?" And he was just, "Yes, I did. Oh, well, I did tell George that Hudson sent his best, and I hope you guys have a great day today as well." And there is a young lad, a young 7-year-old who is absolutely on the moon after meeting George Springer's mom. So it was a very cool weekend, and again, a great family time. And I'm sure a lot of people will be spending family time as we're coming up to Labor Day. That was the other thing happening in the city of Toronto. A lot of kids moving into to university, so there might be a few tears around this week as parents. Well, I'm not sure. Okay, so they are tears. Are they tears of sadness or of joy as some parents become empty nesters?
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0: Well, I just thought I'd let you know. You'll be happy to know as you wake up this morning. Still called Lake Simcoe.
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0: I'm still calling it Lake Ontario. Apparently, some folks aren't. Metrolinx, Hydro One, LCBO, their online maps had the name changed from Lake Ontario to Lake America because it's a third-party provider. The folks on this side of the border say they're working on getting that changed over. MapQuest says they're not making the change. I like MapQuest.

kicking it up this morning with Luke Combs here on a Monday. Grab the umbrella. We got lots of rain, light rain, showers throughout the day, looking at a temperature around 19 to 20 degrees. Once again, thank you to our program director, Danny Kingsbury, for putting together the tribute to Dolly Parton on Sunday. It really became the Honky Tonk Time Machine between 9 and noon. She had 25 number one hits, and you heard them all. Right here on the radio station. I'm just looking at some stuff, following up after the passing of Dolly Parton, and they put together this list of some of her favorite quotes over the years. I mentioned one earlier. It said, "If you see somebody without a smile, give them yours." And that really is the way she lived her life. You know, she made people around her feel so much better. And I love this one as well, especially appropriate for us being a country music station. She said, "If you talk bad about country music, it's like saying bad things about my mama. Them's fighting words." There you go. Yeah, we stick up for country music. Okay, today on our Facebook page, couple things going on. We've got our donut drop mentioning that we're heading off to the Donald Law Group later on today, saying thank you for representing not only folks here in Georgina, but the surrounding areas and helping them with any legal issues that they may have. Also, we do have a fun meme there for you, and we have a mindbender question. 5 to 5.7% of Canadians are listed as having this. What do you think it is? Leave your answers at K Country 93.7 FM. And the answer to Friday's question, 37% of people buy this on a weekly basis. What is it? They buy coffee. I would say a daily basis for me. It's kind of the lifeblood of a morning broadcaster. Here's Dean Brody, 628 on the drive.

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0: kind of reminds me of walking around the city of Toronto this past weekend. Good morning. It is the Morning Drive with Dan on the new K Country 93.7. Today's Best Country is mentioning that there was a fan expo at the Toronto Metro Convention Center. Mark Hamill's there, John Cena, Elijah Woods, Mr. T was there, and the Hobbits as well. So there were thousands and thousands of people. These are big fans of comics, sci-fi, horror, anime, and cosplay, and they were all dressed up. So, yeah, I like Taylor Swift. You know, hey, I knew it was you. You just happened to be dressed like a stormtrooper.
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4: Hey, just want to send out a birthday greeting. Al Bush turning 90 today. Al, honestly, I want to grow up to be just like you. It's amazing.

0: we got rain in the forecast all day long, but listen, if that has you depressed, think about this. There's snow at Sunshine Village in Banff. Now, these are the guys that extended their ski season to June 21st. The first snow hit on Sunday, 3 weeks before fall officially arrives.
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0: Speaking of sunshine, here's Tennille Towns, and sunshine's free. Just not Sunshine Village. It's rather expensive to ski there, but it's fun.

0: Tennille Towns and sunshine is free. Hopefully rain's not costly because there's going to be a lot of it today. Well, at least this week on and off. Today, definitely shower activity. We've got the full forecast for you in just a moment. Very few things are free, but once in a while you get yourself a bonus deal. For example, I don't know if you've ever heard of these guys. They are the Savannah Bananas. So they play baseball, but they're kind of like the Harlem Globetrotters of baseball, and they've been filling ballparks all across the U.S. Well, anyway, they brought Banana Ball to Gillette Stadium in New England on Friday night, and it was a big surprise in the sixth inning because, wait a minute, hang on, that's Keith Urban. Walks out onto the field with a guitar, and for those people, you know, wondering about auto-tune and all that stuff, hey, the guy just played. It's gonna be yeah, and, you know, no extra cost. So he, I guess there was a bit of a break in the game, and they arranged this, and he just walked out and kept singing. So a bit of a bonus for those who were at the game. Big bonus this weekend for Blue Jay fans because they won three straight against Seattle. Still a game and a half back of Cleveland, but facing Cleveland for three this week starting tomorrow night.
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3: Some slight volume now on the 404 headed southbound just briefly past Mulock. After that, it is a straight shot all the way down until after the 407. There's a little bit of congestion there now. And then from Shepherd to the DVP also showing some at this time. Highway 48 remains nice and open, though, and still clear on Highway 47 in and out of Uxbridge. If you spot something else, tell us toll-free at 1-833-NOW-SLOW. 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And that's the latest traffic. I'm Spencer Costin.
0: Good service this morning on all three lines that we watch. The Richmond Hill, Barrie, and Stouffville lines all reporting in on time. So we got some rain in the forecast here. Light rain through the morning and continuing with some shower activity and the chance of a thunderstorm, risk of a thunderstorm as we get into the afternoon. But it's pretty much been the story as the humidity starts to rise. Not bad today, though. We're looking at a high around 19 to 20 degrees. That humidity is not going to start factoring in until tomorrow. And that's when we've got the risk of some thunderstorm activity tomorrow morning. And we are looking at some pretty high humidex, around 35, 36 degrees. Again, that's not till tomorrow, though. Today, we're hanging in around 19 to 20 degrees. Currently outside of the studios, it is a very comfortable 19 degrees. With a bit of rain falling.
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1: From the Skywards News Center, I'm Rafael Torres. Aurora Town Square is celebrating its second anniversary this September with a month of music, dance, food, art, movies, and family activities. A major highlight is the Multicultural Festival on September 9th, featuring food, performances, and activities from different cultures around the world. The month ends September 30th with events for the National Day of Truth and Reconciliation. York Region residents gathered in Richmond Hill on August 27th for a yearly vigil to remember people who have died from drug poisoning and overdose. The event gave families and community members a chance to share stories, remember loved ones, and talk about better support for people who use drugs. The vigil was held ahead of International Overdose Awareness Day today, August 21st. York Regional Police have charged a 47-year-old Stouffville man after a missing youth was found safely located at a home in April. Christopher Conlon faces several charges, including human trafficking, luring a child, and offenses involving child sexual abuse and exploitation material. Police believe there may be other victims and are asking for anyone with information to contact the York Regional Police Counter Exploitation Unit or Crime Stoppers anonymously. From the Skywards News Center, I'm Rafael Torres.
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2: Today we have a high of 23 with a chance of rain and the risk of a thunderstorm. Overnight tonight we have a low of 18 with a chance of showers and the risk of a thunderstorm. Tomorrow we warm up to a high of 27 with a 40% chance of showers. Overnight we have a low of 18 with a 30% chance of rain. And Wednesday a high of 27 with a 60% chance of showers. Overnight we have a low of 17 with a 40% chance of rain. Weather is brought to you by S&B Keswick Motors, serving Georgina since 1972 from the corner of Queensway and Glenwoods. Tell them Big Daddy sent you. And that's your K-Country weather. I'm Antonia Altabonte.
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3: Keeping watch on that volume on the 404 headed southbound. It's just briefly around Mulock, but then everything clears. However, from Finch to the DVP has already begun to fill in further down. Highway 48 remains nice and open, though, and we're still issuing volume free on Highway 47 in and out of Uxbridge. Now, we do have our eye on some construction that's due to start. The Queensway South will be reduced to a singular lane because of water main replacement, and that's going to be between Joe Dale's Drive and McMillan Drive and Garrett Stiles Drive and Miami Drive. 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And that's the latest traffic. I'm Spencer Costin.
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4: Yeah, and I'm living by the title of an old Mel Tillis song this morning. I'm not too old. No, I'm not too old to cut the mustard. I'm just too old to spread it.

0: Cody Johnson and the fall. Not quite yet. We're not going to hit the fall until mid-month, right? Mid-September. Although, as I mentioned earlier, there is snow in them Thar Hills. Yeah, snow at Sunshine Village in Banff. This has been quite a season. They extended their ski season to June 21st, and already they got snow as of Sunday, so 3 weeks before fall officially arrives. No snow here, just rain in the forecast, and that may delay the construction that we're expecting on the Queensway. We posted that on our Facebook page. You can see the map on what area will be affected on the Queensway. Construction starting on water main repair, and that will continue through December, so all those details are there for you on our Facebook page at K Country 93.7 FM. As well, a couple other things going on, including our donut drop. It is a Monday, so I'll be grabbing the umbrella. I guess I'm going to have to balance a little bit because I'll have the umbrella plus all the donuts that are going to the Donald Law Group today to say thank you very much. And we say thank you very much to Zayers in Keswick for baking up those fresh donuts for us each and every Monday. Well, almost every Monday. Don't forget, Labor Day is coming up this weekend. So we will be off next Monday and then back at it again on Tuesday. Well, it is currently raining. Just taking a look out the window, and we got a little bit of light rain falling right now. Nothing really to worry about, but yeah, the plants, those that have survived so far through the summer, are going to appreciate whatever they get today. Don't forget to check out our Facebook page again. That's at K Country 93.7 FM. We also have a Mindbender question. We'll tell you more about coming up.
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Brooks and Dunn, ain't nothing about you. Don't forget, they are going to be the headliners on the Sunday at the Misty City Music Festival. We've got more tickets to give away. We'll be giving away a pair of tickets on Friday. Stay tuned. Wednesday, we will start our latest contest to give tickets away. Again, congratulations to all those who won tickets to Chris Stapleton last week. They'll be heading off September the 1st. To catch him at Rogers Stadium. And again, Misty City Music Festival coming up September 18th to the 20th. We'll have tickets to give away on Friday. Jake Owen there on the Friday night, Saturday, John Party, and then the Sunday again is Brooks and Dunn. So it is a great festival. And I just, you know, you take a look at the names on the lineup. On that Saturday, John Party, Dustin Lynch, Lone Star, Carter Faith. Wow, that'll be one heck of a weekend in Niagara Falls. On our Facebook page today, we're talking about donuts. It's Monday, and that means it's our donut giveaway day. And we're giving away donuts today to the Donald Law Group, as they have represented folks in and around Georgina, well, and surrounding area as well. So we just want to say thank you very much. And thank you to Zares and Keswick for making those donuts. I'll be dropping by this morning. Also, we do have a fun meme for you, and we've got the information on some construction in the area. Construction on the Queensway as they continue water main work. So all the details are there. It's a long-range project that will continue through December. So keep that in mind. And again, you'll get all those details on the Facebook page, along with our Mindbender question. 5 to 5.7% of Canadians are listed as having this. What do you think they have? Let us know. Leave your answer at K Country 93.7 FM, the Facebook page. And I haven't put it up yet, but I'll let you know what the answer was for Friday's question. 37% of people buy this on a weekly basis. What is it? It's coffee. Doesn't apply to me because that'd be a daily basis, although I don't buy it. I just make it here at work. But he keeps you going in the morning. Lady Wilson, John Mayer, 7:23 on the drive. I'm 10.

0: music for you. Alabama, 7:30. What a weekend it was. Honky Tonk Time Machine paying tribute to Dolly Parton, 25 of her number one songs. Again, thank you to Danny Kingsbury, our program director, for putting the show together between 9 and noon. Don't forget, you can catch Honky Tonk Time Machine and those classic songs every Sunday between 9 and noon. The tributes continue to pour in for Dolly Parton. Ella Langley was at one of her performances in Alabama saying, I've got to do something, you know, I've got to recognize, obviously, the passing of Dolly Parton. So she sang Jolene and went on again on Instagram in a tribute saying that Parton really paved the way for women in country music, writing, you paved the way for so many to be brave. Thank you for being unafraid to show your most authentic self. I had heard rumors that they were going to do this. They had a change.org petition started by a couple of residents in Tennessee asking that they change the airport name to Dolly Parton. And they had more than 150,000 signatures. Well, according to People magazine, the Tennessee governor, Bill Lee, is going to rename the Nashville International Airport the Dolly Parton International Airport. Apparently, no truth to the rumors that they'll have Twin Towers on.
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0: Kelly Roll, and of course, just coming off of a co-host, but actually was the guest host, probably a better way to say it, guest host in the Jimmy Kimmel Show during the summer vacation. And I got to say, I was very impressed with the job that he did, but not everybody apparently knows him as a country artist.
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0: Speaking of fools, yeah, you know that the American president decided to just arbitrarily change the name of Lake Ontario to Lake America. 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And guess what name is coming up? 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
0: Tell you more about what they plan to do coming up in a moment. Right now it's Luke Combs. 7:45 on the drive.

0: Just keep your name. Apparently, Lake Ontario couldn't do that. Hey, Luke Combs, it is the Morning Drive with Dan. Well, Luke, here's the thing. Lake Ontario did keep its name, but because of an executive order signed in the U.S., as of the weekend, Google Maps now calling it Lake America. So here's the issue. Metrolinx, Hydro One, LCBO, their online maps, they happen to use a third provider, just a third party. And guess who uses the U.S. maps? That would be that third party. Up until this weekend, it was never an issue. However, a bit of an issue now, because now those maps, Metrolinx, Hydro One, and LCBO Online, all say Lake America. Ooh, yeah, and obviously people aren't too happy about that one. Now, here's the thing. Google Maps only changed the name for U.S. users. I just went online. Okay, right now I'm going to do it. And yo, there's Lake Simcoe, still Lake Simcoe. Phew, thank goodness. And Lake Ontario. It says Lake Ontario. So this is Google Maps Canada. So we are fine. But I guess this third-party provider was using the U.S. maps, which had to change things, they say, because the U.S. Geographic Names Information System changed the name. So automatically it changed over. So we will see Lake Ontario listed. But if you are outside of the U.S., outside of North America, you will see both names, Lake Ontario and Lake America. Now, here's the good thing. MapQuest has not made a change. In fact, they say they are not going to make the change at all. So maybe we make the change from Google Maps to MapQuest in the future.
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3: A bit more volume than expected on the 404 headed southbound right now. We've got some between Davis Drive and St. John's Side Road, but the real volume is starting for you as you approach the Stouffville Road area and is actually a little bit heavier now all the way down until you get to 16th. It does improve from there down to Finch, but from Finch to the DVP, of course, has the usual buildup starting. Highway 48 continuing to impress for the moment and still issue in volume free on Highway 47 in and out of Uxbridge. 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And that's the latest traffic. 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
0: Looking good this morning on GO Transit. Good service reported on the Richmond Hill, Barrie, and the Stouffville lines. It is going to be a wet day today. We got rain falling. It was falling this morning. It'll continue through the afternoon. And we have the risk of some thunderstorm activity this afternoon as well. Looking at a high now of 21 degrees. Originally set around 19 to 20, but we've been hanging around 19 and 20 degrees this morning. So just an update. And now saying around 21 with a bit of a humidex. That's the other thing, is it looks like the humidex is going to hit around 25 degrees this afternoon, and that could increase some of the rainfall. So rain on the way throughout the day, just to give yourself a little extra time if you are out there driving this morning. Right now, sitting at 19 degrees outside the studios. It is 19 in Barrie. Same story in Newmarket, Orillia, Uxbridge, and also Holland Landing. Everybody at 19.
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0: You know, we're talking about Google Maps changing the name from Lake Ontario to Lake America. There are a lot of people calling for a boycott of Google Maps because they renamed it, and that was through an executive order that affects the federal agencies. Google isn't a federal agency and had no legal obligation to make the change.

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1: From the Skywards News Center, I'm Raphael Torres. Aurora Town Square is celebrating its second anniversary this September with a month of music, dance, food, art, movies, and family activities. A major highlight is the Multicultural Festival on September 9th, featuring food, performances, and activities from different cultures around the world. The month ends September 30th with events for the National Day of Truth and Reconciliation. York Region residents gathered in Richmond Hill on August 27th for a yearly vigil to remember people who have died from drug poisoning and overdose. The event gave families and community members a chance to share stories, remember loved ones, and talk about better support for people who use drugs. The vigil was held ahead of International Overdose Awareness Day today, August 21st. York Regional Police have charged a 47-year-old Stouffville man after a missing youth was found safely located at a home in April. Christopher Conlon faces several charges, including human trafficking, luring a child, and offenses involving child sexual abuse and exploitation material. Police believe there may be other victims and are asking for anyone with information to contact the York Regional Police Counter Exploitation Unit or Crime Stoppers anonymously. From the Skywards News Center, I'm Raphael Torres.
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2: Today we have a high of 23 with a chance of rain and the risk of a thunderstorm. Overnight tonight we have a low of 18 with a chance of showers and the risk of a thunderstorm. Tomorrow we warm up to a high of 27 with a 40% chance of showers. Overnight we have a low of 18 with a 30% chance of rain. And Wednesday a high of 27 with a 60% chance of showers. Overnight we have a low of 17 with a 40% chance of rain. Weather is brought to you by S&B Keswick Motors, serving Georgina since 1972 from the corner of Queensway and Glenwoods. Tell them Big Daddy sent you. And that's your K-Country weather. I'm Antonia Altabonte.
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5: 404 volume's a little bit heavier than usual today. We've got Davis Drive to St. John's Side Road filling in even more than usual now, and now volume is starting as early as Bloomington and continuing on and off all the way down until 16th. After you get past there, we now see volume as early as getting past Steeles all the way down to the DVP. Highway 48 continuing to impress, though, and still clear on Highway 47 in and out of Uxbridge, and those lane reductions do not appear to be in place as of yet, probably weather-dependent, but expect to see them soon. If you do spot something else, let us know toll-free at 1-833-NOW-SLOW. 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And that's the latest traffic. I'm Spencer Costin.
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1: Got your name on it, and it's probably safe unless somebody in the White House sees it. And then they're going to change the name anyway. They're going to make it whatever they want. 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Today's best country, yeah, a bit of a embarrassment, I would say, for Metrolinx, Hydro One, and LCBO. Now, they didn't know this was going to happen, so you can't blame them. But they have a third-party provider, and when their maps, you know, you look up, okay, what's the local LCBO, how many are in a certain town, whatever. The maps that they used apparently were American Google Maps, and the American Google Maps, it changed Lake Ontario to Lake America, and Canadians not happy about that, so apparently they are talking to those providers and looking to change it. I went on Google Maps here in Canada, and it still said Lake Ontario, so it's only for U.S. users, and if you're outside of North America, then you actually have a choice. It says both Lake Ontario and Lake America. Oh man, I tell you, just ridiculous. Why can't more of us just be like Dolly, you know? Right. Somebody had put up a list, Dolly Parton's best 14 quotes. And they really are, they're great, because a lot of them are very simple, but they have a lot of meaning to them. She said, you'll never do a whole lot unless you are brave enough to try. Simple, but yeah, well stated. Another one, you'd be surprised how much it costs to look this cheap. I love it. Those are Dolly Parton's words, by the way. What else does she do? Oh, yes. If I can hold God's attention, I can hold the world's. Wow, that is saying something. She said also at one point, I'm not offended by dumb blonde jokes because I know that I'm not dumb. I also know that I'm not blonde. She did have a sense of humor. Find out who you are and then do it on purpose. Another one of her phrases, like that one. And the one today, I think, actually there's two I'd like to live by. One is smile. It increases your face value. And the other one is, if you see somebody without a smile, give them yours. Words to live by today on a rainy Monday. And here's what's happening, Georgina. Share your feedback on the 2027 Town of Georgina budget through the online survey or chat with staff at in-person opportunities. Join us at the 2026 Mayor's Charity Motorcycle Ride and Poker Run. It's coming up Saturday, September the 12th. 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

0: words that have been spoken in a tavern once or twice. Riley Green. It is Morning Drive. We got a rainy day ahead today and the risk of a thunderstorm later on this afternoon. I just want to give a big tip of the cap to our program director, Danny Kingsbury, for putting together the tribute to Dolly Parton on the Honky Tonk Time Machine this past weekend. It's amazing to know how many songs, number one songs that she wrote.
1: 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Today's best country.

A tip one back for Al Bush. Al Bush turning 90 today. A happy, happy birthday to Al. Okay, on our Facebook page today, a bunch of stuff going on. We do have a fun meme. Always like to try and make you smile. Check it out. It may take you a moment or two. It did me, but then that's me. You know, I get lost in a circular driveway. But it's an easy one to figure out. It's a fun one. Also, a reminder, today is Monday, and that means it is Donut Drop Day, and they're baking up some donuts right now. Well, that's a little early because they like to have them really fresh, but they're baking them up this morning for the Donald Law Group, and we'll be dropping those donuts off courtesy of Zares in Keswick. Also, a reminder about construction on the Queensway that is beginning today and is going to be a long-term project. They're doing water mains, so it's going to continue through December, and you may want to make your plans or alternate plans, but there's a map there, and it explains what they'll be doing on our Facebook page. Plus, we do have our Mindbender question. And the question today is 5 to 5.7% of Canadians are listed as having this. The question is, what is it that Canadians have? Leave your answer on the Facebook page at K Country 93.7 FM. And the answer to Friday's question, 37% of people buy this on a weekly basis. It's good old coffee. For me, it's a daily basis. For me, it's my lifeblood. Let me go through Monday to Friday. Dallas Smith, 8:23 on the morning drive.

0: I got good news. You know, we're talking about the fact that the maps in the U.S., well, the U.S. Google Maps had changed the name from Lake Ontario to Lake America, and it affected a number of different companies here on this side of the border. Metrolinx, Hydro One, their outage map, LCBO. Well, here's good news. I haven't gone through them all, but I can tell you the Hydro outage map now has Lake Ontario.
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0: As I said earlier this morning, Donald Trump, you don't have to worry about elbows high. You should be, you know, you'll be amazed what we can do with a hockey stick, too.

0: on. It is 8:33. So I'm not sure what's in the water cooler for the Toronto Blue Jays, but bring it on and take it on the road because the Jays are off today. They're off to Cleveland for a three-game set. Whatever it is, it's working. 42-year-old Max Scherzer apparently taking some of the magic elixir. Maybe it's like a Benjamin Button elixir, but it had him looking pretty young. Best start since August of 2023, some 3 years ago, as he ended up striking out 10 yesterday and 7 innings of work, and the Blue Jays on their way to a 7-0 victory and a sweep of the Seattle Mariners. So, didn't get any ground. Not yesterday they didn't gain any ground, but over the weekend they did, and they're a game and a half back of Cleveland heading into that series against the Guardians. So, an off day today, and yeah, maybe there's something in the water cooler. Whatever the case, he was pumped. It was amazing to watch, and a historic day. Actually, it was a big weekend because Buck Martinez went into the new Hall of Excellence on Saturday. Huge ceremony. It was amazing. The vibe, the bounce, you know, people are bouncing off the walls. It was so exciting. Had a chance to catch up with Buck after his speech and after the day was over, and it was totally amazing. My mom got her picture with Buck Martinez as well. So that happens on Saturday. And then Sunday, the veteran gets on the mound, Max Scherzer, and pitches a gem as the Jays close out the series. So, yeah, there was a lot going on. And Scherzer, with his strikeouts, now ninth on the all-time list. All-time. 3,535 strikeouts. And hopefully he can continue that as the Jays try and chase down that playoff spot again. Off to Cleveland, starting a series tomorrow. Hello, Cleveland!
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0: time zone am I on? What country am I in?
1: It doesn't matter. It's 5 o'clock somewhere.
0: It's always on 5 in Margaritaville, come to think of it.
1: Yeah, I heard that.
0: You've been there, haven't you?
1: Yes, sir.
0: I've seen your boat there.
1: I've been to Margaritaville a few times.
0: All right. Well, that's good.
1: Stumble my way back.
0: Okay. Well, we just want to make sure you can keep it between the navigational beacons.
1: Between the buoys. I got it.
0: All right. Well, it's 5 o'clock. Let's go somewhere.
1: I'm ready. Crank it up.
0: Let's get out of here.
1: I'm gone.

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Country music that's true to you. 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Today's best country. 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
1: Still more volume than expected on the 404 headed southbound, but a little bit better than last check. Still slowing Davis Drive to St. John's Side Road, and then from 19th area down to 16th. And afterwards, you've got an easy drive until Finch. Finch to the DVP, of course, is dealing with the usual volume. Highway 48 still in good shape, though, and we are still not seeing anything to slow you on Highway 47 in or out of Uxbridge for the time being. If you spot something else, tell us toll-free at 1-833-NOW-SLOW. W.C. Town Funeral Chapel understands that every life tells a story, and every farewell should honor it. With compassion, care, and dignity, W.C. is here when you need them most. W.C. Town Funeral Chapel, guiding you with heart. And that's the latest traffic. I'm Spencer Costin.
2: Check and go transit this morning. It is go. Have not had any delays. The latest updates just coming in here, and it looks like we have good service still on the Richmond Hill, Barrie, and the Stouffville lines. It is a wet day out there today. Rain on and off, actually just pausing right now, but expected to roll back into the area, and the risk of some thunderstorms as we get into the afternoon as well. That temperature now expected to get into around 21 degrees, but the humidex expected to hit 25, and it's going to build in the humidex for the rest of the week. It is going to be a warm finish to the month of August and getting into the month of September. Right now, we're sitting at 19 degrees. Some areas still getting some rain, and we are expecting that to return here outside in Keswick, outside the studios, in a short time. So 19 right now in Georgina. It is the same story right across the board in Barrie, Newmarket, Orillia, Uxbridge, and also in Holland Landing.
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0: Tucker Wetmore, it is 8:56, coming up to the top of the hour. You know, I was in the city of Toronto on the weekend. When do I say the city of Toronto? Toronto. I was in Toronto. You know, it's a city, right? Yeah. Well, anyway, in Toronto, and we were there watching the Blue Jays, but also walking around the Dome, and it was just an amazing experience because they had the Fan Expo on, and that's people who love comics and sci-fi, horror, anime, and cosplay, and they dress up. So it's a little different, you know, and some of those costumes can be rather scary. I was with my grandsons and a couple of them, and they were, oh, wait a minute. They thought Spider-Man was pretty cool. And I don't know. I guess I shouldn't take it personally, but someone thought I was wearing a cosplay costume. It was just me. It was just me.
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0: I don't know why they ran away screaming. 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
1: Today we have a high of 23 with a chance of rain and the risk of a thunderstorm. Overnight tonight we have a low of 18 with a chance of showers and the risk of a thunderstorm. Tomorrow we warm up to a high of 27 with a 40% chance of showers. Overnight we have a low of 18 with a 30% chance of rain. And Wednesday a high of 27 with a 60% chance of showers. Overnight we have a low of 17 with a 40% chance of rain. Weather is brought to you by S&B Keswick Motors, serving Georgina since 1972 from the corner of Queensway and Glenwoods. Tell them Big Daddy sent you. And that's your K-Country weather. I'm Antonia Altabonte.
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3: Joined this morning by Trevor Cox from Coxland Farms. And Trevor, we're talking about the fact that the harvest is coming in, and that means we've got a lot more farm vehicles out there. And I know in Durham region, York region, it's a real concern when you're driving on some of those concession roads trying to get from farm to farm.
4: Yeah, absolutely. I mean, yeah, we're less than a month away, I would say, from really getting into fall harvest. Corn silage harvest, soybean, and then of course combining corn as well. So yeah, whether us farmers like it or not, and we don't necessarily enjoy it, in the coming months, you know, right through almost until Christmas time, we will be on the roads with our large equipment more often than not. And yeah, I mean, like I said, we have to get from field to field too, so we don't necessarily like being on the road, but it's the cost of doing business these days.
3: And the other thing is, and we joke about it being construction season, but there's a lot of construction on roads, which is good in one way because the roads are being improved, bad in another because the routes that you guys would normally take may not be available.
4: Yeah, that's right. There's some farmers, you know, they have to take the long way around to some of their farms and stuff. And put them on some more prominent highways rather than the side roads and the concession roads, which, you know, obviously have less traffic on them. So yeah, it is a bit of a concern, but much like you say, with the construction that's going on, it usually makes them more fit for farm machinery travel anyways. So again, you got to take the good with the bad.
3: And you've got obviously modern farm equipment that's out there and some of the older stuff that's still out on the roads. And I would think it's a concern with some of that older stuff, especially with tires, getting caught up in some of those soft shoulders.
4: Well, and that's I'm glad you brought that up, Dan, because that is something that is a big issue. A lot of people seem to think that farmers and on with their equipment should get over onto the shoulder. Well, I'm here to argue that, because with the equipment we are running these days, even the older equipment, it is extremely heavy equipment. And all it takes is for one bit of that soft shoulder to give way, and guess what? The farm implement or the tractor itself is on its side in the ditch with a rollover, potentially, you know, pinning or worst case scenario, killing the farm equipment operator. So running on a soft gravel shoulder isn't always what, you know, four-wheel vehicles think it is for us farmers.
3: I don't want to bring up bad memories, but I think everybody should know you were involved in a serious accident at one point.
4: I was, yes. I was. I shouldn't laugh. It wasn't a very good time, but I was bringing a tractor home. We had just had the air conditioning fixed on it, and I was making a left turn. I even had my blinker on the tractor, the signal light, and I was struck. A driver tried to go around me while I was making my left on a double solid line, struck the tractor. I went right over. I came right back up on all four wheels, crushed the cab up pretty good. Luckily, I was able to walk away with a few bumps and bruises and scrapes, but not a good time. If I'd have been on an open station tractor, I'm quite confident it would have killed me. But it was just a matter of impatience by the driver and ignorance. I'll just go ahead and say it, sheer ignorance as well. You wouldn't pass another four-wheel vehicle at an intersection. Why would you pass a piece of farm machinery at an intersection?
3: So what is our best course? If obviously patience is one thing and slowing down, but for me to be safe and for me to be safe and you be able to see me and you know that I'm willing to be patient, how does that work, that dance work on the road?
4: Well, I often say, you know, it's a lot like emergency vehicles. Like, I think you're supposed to say, is it 30 meters back from an emergency vehicle? You should do the same with farm equipment. The new equipment especially is 99% of it is equipped with quality mirrors. And it's much the same in the trucking world. If you're following a vehicle and you can't see their mirrors, guess what? They can't see you. Okay, so that's the first thing. Stay well back. Give them time and patience. Try not and pass a piece of farm machinery when there are mailboxes coming up. That's a big one because quite often the farm machinery has to swing wide around the mailbox, and that's going to swing right into the side of your vehicle. Number one, make sure it's safe for a vehicle to get around you. And you know what? Patience. Take your time. If you're following a vehicle, farm vehicle, maybe find an alternate route if you've been following it for long enough. You know, zip down a side road and try and get ahead of it or something of that matter. But quite often, patience is the biggest thing in safety when traveling around farm equipment.
3: Great message, and hopefully it is something that is received and everybody stays safe, especially with harvesting starting to really crank up. Always good to talk to you, Trevor.
4: Thanks very much, Dan. We always appreciate it.
3: Trevor Cox is with Coxland Farms.
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0: Stella Lefty in Boston, and we've been telling you that it's going to be a big month for her. She's making her Grand Ole Opry debut on September the 2nd, and that's always a big moment for any entertainer. Also, she is in Toronto. She's at the Opera House coming up November the 12th, so if you want to catch her live and in Toronto, that's the place to be. So, I'm not sure, is this a good thing or not, but if you were a fan of Days of Thunder, the movie, you're either excited or kind of worried about what the sequel might look like. But there's another movie coming out. Tom Cruise honoring late NASCAR star Kyle Busch on the weekend. He was at a NASCAR Cup race at Daytona, and he was patting the empty seat during the driver's meeting, and that's where Kyle Busch would usually sit. Anyway, the movie is moving ahead. He is going to be not only reprising his role, but Anne Hathaway is joining the cast to play a race team owner and engineer. The movie opens June 2nd of 2028, because they have to wait for a bit, because Hathaway is currently pregnant with her third child and plans to have the baby before actually making the movie. But Days of Thunder will be back. Always interesting to see the sequels. I mean, sometimes they work, sometimes they don't, but race car fans certainly like that first movie, and you can only hope it's just as good as that first one. On our Facebook page today, bunch of stuff going on. Construction on the Queensway is going on, and we just want to spell out what is going to be going on there. They're doing some work on the water main, and that is a long-term plan, because they're going to be doing this work until December, so all the information is there for you on the Facebook page, along with a fun meme and the reminder that it's Monday, and that means it's Donut Drop Monday, and we'll be going to the Donald Law Group later on this morning. Also, the Mindbender question. And today we're looking at Canadians. 5 to 5.7% of Canadians listed as having this. What do you think that is? Leave the answer on the Facebook page at K-Country 93.7 FM. And the answer to Friday's question, 37% of people buy this on a weekly basis. I'm sipping it right now. It's coffee.
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0: Well, we mentioned a happy birthday to Al Bush, who is turning 90 today. 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

Well, don't get down with all this rain that we're getting here today. At least it's not snow, and they do have some snow in Banff. Sunshine Village reporting their first snows of the season already. Man, although they said that last year was actually a week earlier than this year, and last year was one heck of a ski season. They kept it going right through June. But whatever the case, we're not getting snow here. We're just getting some rain. Although, you know, it can bring you down. And I'm thinking that a friend of mine's probably not having the best of days. They sent me this meme. What it says is, my ducks are not in a row. Some are missing, one's on fire, and I'm pretty sure another one's a pigeon. I don't think he's having a good day. Hopefully it does improve. Ella Langley, Morgan Wallen, 922. It is the Morning Drive with Dan on the new K Country. 93.7, today's best country.

0: on me.
1: Yeah, I wonder if that's what Max Scherzer said to the Jays last year. 41 years old, should you bring him back or not? Hey, take a shot on him, and it really paid off for the Jays yesterday. 42-year-old Max Scherzer with 10 strikeouts, his best start since August of 2023, and that helped lead the Blue Jays to a 7-0 victory over Seattle. So the Jays are a game and a half back in that wild card playoff race. And they may, you know what, even if they don't get there, it's pretty exciting these days, knowing that they're sort of in it. You know, they're just on the heels of Cleveland, and it makes for some exciting baseball. And it was an historic day for Max Scherzer yesterday. 10 strikeouts, 3,535 for his career. That is ninth best on the all-time list, but that's not what he was thinking about. He was thinking about going seven innings and helping out the bullpen.
2: Honestly, just going deep, pitching seven innings, and keeping them from scoring. You know, that's what our team needed. That's what our bullpen needed. And so when you can be as a starting pitcher and you pitch seven innings, it really helps out the team in so many different ways. And, you know, and for us to complete sweep, you know, we need to win every ball game right now. And so, you know, anything can happen in baseball, and we went out there and we took it to them today.
1: Well, they'll try to keep it rolling. They are in Cleveland for the start of three. It is the team they're chasing for that wildcard playoff spot. So the standings could look a lot different later on this week, hopefully in favor of the Blue Jays.

0: country romance, sweet serenades, and heartfelt duets.
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2: That's a great local talent. These guys will be playing the Port Perry Fair this Friday. It's a James Barker band, along with Robin Ottolini. How's that for a double bill locally? 9:34 on the drive.

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Brian Black here on The Morning Drive. It's just about time to wrap things up. Boy, I tell you, you talk about leaving here a better man. This person didn't leave a better employee. This guy's horrible. So an employee was ordered to do 200 squats for missing some work goals. Now, this is not somebody who's lifting weights or moving furniture or anything like that. It's a 29-year-old woman in China who was actually hospitalized after a manager made her perform 200 squats for missing work goals. She's a financial consultant and was expected to make 200 calls, invite one client in, and secure interest from other potential clients each day. That's a busy day. Anyway, missed two targets and was told to pay a fine or complete 100 squats per target. Two targets, 200 squats. So she decided, I'll do the squats. And she actually filmed herself doing it as proof. 5 days later, she's off to hospital after developing severe leg pain. Apparently damaged some muscle tissue. In other words, she pulled a muscle. She pulled a muscle and was hurting. The woman resigned, requested reimbursement, and filed a complaint with the local labor inspectors who are now investigating. Now, that's a tough workplace, I tell you. I'm thinking, okay, you know, maybe dropping furniture or something like that, and it's a guy. No, it was a woman, and she's a financial consultant. Yeesh. Not the place that you want to be working. That's

For sure. Hopefully that investigation is successful and this guy gets slapped on the wrist. Maybe. Here's the suggestion. Make the guy do 300 squats for being a bad boss for that, in that case. On our Facebook page today, a couple things going on. We mentioned we do have that fun meme and our donut drop is about to take place. We'll be heading off to Zaire's in Keswick and picking up those donuts and heading off to the Donald Law Group. Also, and this is important to note, especially if you are, driving on a regular basis on the Queensway. There is construction that is scheduled to start today on the Queensway as they continue water main repairs and replacements. So this is something that's going to be in place for a little while, but you can check out the map and all the details on our Facebook page as that will continue right through until December, late October, almost December. Also, we do have that Mindbender question for you. And this is an interesting one. You'll be interested in hearing the answer tomorrow. 5 to 5.7% of Canadians are listed as having this. What do you think it is? I haven't seen a correct answer yet, so keep trying. Anyway, we'll have that answer for you tomorrow morning on our Facebook page at K Country 93.7 FM. And the answer to Friday's question, 37% of people buying this on a weekly basis, it is coffee. And forget the week. I'm buying it on a daily basis, at least making my own coffee each and every day. I'll be back again tomorrow after having my my coffee, and hopefully you can join us as well. Lots of great music, and once again, a tip of the hat to our program director, Danny Kingsbury, for an incredible show as we remember Dolly Parton. And don't forget, you can catch Honky Tonk Time Machine each and every Sunday right here between 9 and noon. Have yourself a great day. Just remember the umbrella.

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1: Today we have a high of 23 with a chance of rain and the risk of a thunderstorm. Overnight tonight we have a low of 18 with a chance of showers and the risk of a thunderstorm. Tomorrow we warm up to a high of 27 with a 40% chance of showers. Overnight we have a low of 18 with a 30% chance of rain. And Wednesday a high of 27 with a 60% chance of showers. Overnight we have a low of 17 with a 40% chance of rain. Weather is brought to you by S&B Keswick Motors, serving Georgina since 1972 from the corner of Queensway and Glenwoods. Tell them Big Daddy sent you. And that's your K-Country weather. I'm Antonia Altabonte.
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1: Today we have a high of 23 with a chance of rain and the risk of a thunderstorm. Overnight tonight we have a low of 18 with a chance of showers and the risk of a thunderstorm. Tomorrow we warm up to a high of 27 with a 40% chance of showers. Overnight we have a low of 18 with a 30% chance of rain. And Wednesday a high of 27 with a 60% chance of showers. Overnight we have a low of 17 with a 40% chance of rain. Weather is brought to you by S&B Keswick Motors, serving Georgina since 1972 from the corner of Queensway and Glenwoods. Tell them Big Daddy sent you. And that's your K-Country weather. I'm Antonia Altabonte.
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1: Today we have a high of 23 with a chance of rain and the risk of a thunderstorm. Overnight tonight we have a low of 18 with a chance of showers and the risk of a thunderstorm. Tomorrow we warm up to a high of 27 with a 40% chance of showers. Overnight we have a low of 18 with a 30% chance of rain. And Wednesday a high of 27 with a 60% chance of showers. Overnight we have a low of 17 with a 40% chance of rain. 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Tell them Big Daddy sent you. And that's your K-Country weather. I'm Antonia Altabonte.
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1: Today we have a high of 23 with a chance of rain and the risk of a thunderstorm. Overnight tonight we have a low of 18 with a chance of showers and the risk of a thunderstorm. Tomorrow we warm up to a high of 27 with a 40% chance of showers. Overnight we have a low of 18 with a 30% chance of rain. And Wednesday a high of 27 with a 60% chance of showers. Overnight we have a low of 17 with a 40% chance of rain. Weather is brought to you by S&B Keswick Motors, serving Georgina since 1972 from the corner of Queensway and Glenwoods. Tell them Big Daddy sent you. And that's your K-Country weather. I'm Antonia Altabonte.
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1: Today we have a high of 23 with a chance of rain and the risk of a thunderstorm. Overnight tonight we have a low of 18 with a chance of showers and the risk of a thunderstorm. Tomorrow we warm up to a high of 27 with a 40% chance of showers. Overnight we have a low of 18 with a 30% chance of rain. And Wednesday a high of 27 with a 60% chance of showers. Overnight we have a low of 17 with a 40% chance of rain. Weather is brought to you by S&B Keswick Motors, serving Georgina since 1972 from the corner of Queensway and Glenwoods. Tell them Big Daddy sent you. And that's your K-Country weather. I'm Antonia Altabonte.
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1: We have a special weather statement in effect for showers and thunderstorms. 30 to 50 millimeters of rainfall is possible. Overnight tonight, we have a low of 18 with a chance of rain and the risk of a thunderstorm. Tomorrow, a high of 27 with a 40% chance of showers. Overnight, we have a low of 18 with a 60% chance of rain. And Wednesday, a high of 27 with a 30% chance of showers. Overnight, we have a low of 17 with a 60% chance of rain. 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
2: Good afternoon. Some light volume in a few areas across the region, including northbound on the 404 in the Bloomington area with that ongoing construction, as well as a bit of a slowdown on Highway 48 in the Baldwin area, mainly southbound, that is. Also southbound 400, there is some volume out of Barrie from the merge through Essa Road that continues on and off until at least County Road 88. But those problems aside, city streets in Keswick and Uxbridge remain problem-free so far. This summer, get outside and commute the fun way. 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With the latest traffic, I'm Joe Mark-Latin.
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0: Eat Outside Day, which we're going to have to pass on with this soggy weather. It's the rodeo with Elle. It is also Princess Diana Memorial Day, and she died on this day in 1997. One of those deaths you remember where you were. And I found some interesting things about Princess Diana that you might have not known. So her grandmother was actually an assistant of Queen Mother. So they've kind of always been intertwined. And here's something a little weird. She was a distant cousin to King Charles. They're 16th cousins, which led me to find out Prince William and Kate Middleton are also 12th cousins. What in the Alabama? Here is something very endearing. She was famous for writing thank you cards to anyone who gave her a gift. So there's thousands of people who have thank you cards, and they've been auctioned off between $2,000 and $20,000. She only met Prince Charles 13 times before they got married. And actually before that, in the 70s, he was dating her older sister. Very weird, right? Here's something cool. She was the first royal bride to ever have a paying job. She was a nanny and a kindergarten teacher. And she was a breakthrough activist for HIV awareness. Now, she did want to be a ballerina, but she was way too tall. And her favorite band, if you were ever wondering, was ABBA. Keep those fun facts in mind for K-Quiz later.
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2: Volume delays this afternoon include southbound on the 400 from the Merge and Berry to Essa Road, as well as southbound Highway 12 near County Road 48. Then northbound on the 404, the usual area around Bloomington, but otherwise it moves well into Keswick. City streets in Uxbridge and Georgina remain problem-free so far. 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With the latest traffic, I'm Joe Marquilatin.
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0: a gloomy Monday. I hope you guys had a great weekend. Mine started off great. Like Friday, I had gone to a Harry Potter trivia night at a Tim Hortons. And, you know, I took my niece, my nephews. We were the first 25 people there. Got some cards, a 3D puzzle that's a collectible, stickers. It was all good. Saturday, this is absolutely devastating. My mom's dog passed away. And if you've ever lost an animal, you know how devastating that is. It makes it worse because I can't be there for my mom right now. She's in Greece, and her dog was with her. So it was her travel companion, her company, and he won't be coming home. And we're going to miss Frankie so much. And I just feel terrible about this situation. So our weekend started off okay. Ended off very, very devastating.
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0: an intent right now to rename the Nashville International Airport to the Dolly Parton Airport. What do you guys think about that? What a good tribute and honor. I don't think there would be a soul on planet Earth who would be against it. And the Tennessee governor did announce this on Friday. That is their intent. And already there was over 150,000 signatures on change.org to make this happen. I would love to see that. It's Elle on the new K Country.
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2: So far, afternoon volume is mostly from Northern Cottage Country, especially the 400 southbound from the Merge and Berry to just past Esso Road, continuing on and off until past Highway 89. And then northbound on the 404 at Bloomington, it's the usual construction situation taking place there. But beyond that, it's a great drive along that northbound 404 into Keswick. Highway 47 through Uxbridge remains problem-free, and city streets in Stouffville looking pretty good, too. 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With the latest traffic, I'm Joe Mar-Kilatin.
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1: We have a special weather statement in effect for showers and thunderstorms. 30 to 50 millimeters of rainfall is possible. Overnight tonight, we have a low of 18 with a chance of rain and the risk of a thunderstorm. Tomorrow, a high of 27 with a 40% chance of showers. Overnight, we have a low of 18 with a 60% chance of rain. And Wednesday, a high of 27 with a 30% chance of showers. Overnight, we have a low of 17 with a 60% chance of rain. 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
2: Just the usual volume situation and no new problems on the drive. Started with the 400 southbound through Barrie. That's where it's slow. Continuing on and off until past Highway 9, northbound 404. Approaching Bloomington where construction is ongoing. That's where that's slowest. But Highway 48 so far is lightly traveled for the most part. And city streets in Keswick and Uxbridge remain problem-free also. 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With the latest traffic, I'm Joe Marichalatin.
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2: A bit of a slow go southbound Highway 12 past Breckin approaching Gainbridge, but it's all just volume. Same with the northbound direction for a little bit approaching Concession Road A. As for the 400 southbound, it's slow from the merge in Barrie through the city and then continuing on and off volume-wise until Highway 9. Closer to home, the 404 northbound slow approaching Bloomington with that construction, but it moves well through Newmarket into Keswick, and city streets in Georgina remain problem-free as well. 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With the latest traffic, I'm Joe Mark-Hillatin.
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0: Have you been to the CNE? Is that something that you do? I typically do it once a year, and I am planning on going on the weekend. Yes, closing weekend. Wish me luck, everyone. But my favorite thing about the CNE is trying food. And last year, I almost made myself sick. So this year, I'm going to have to take it a lot easier. Here's something, though, that I don't think I can try. Pickle cheesecake pops. I just don't see that going well for me or my stomach. Ramen fried frog legs. Another thing that I am just not willing to try. The pizza s'mores deep fried pizza looks like it would ruin my stomach forever. Let's move on to the things I am willing to try for us, okay? Smash burger dumplings. I know they're going to be amazing because last year I had their egg roll. The lobster on a stick. I don't know how much I'm going to be feeling like lobster, but that sounds like a safe choice. Jamaican beef patty mini pierogies. I feel like those are going to be really good. The Blue Heat Taki Tenders, I might have to pass on that, but it's in the running. And here is something that I know is going to be disgusting, but I am still going to try it. And I don't know, that's just me. Katie Smoothie from Booster Juice. Craft dinner in a smoothie. It just sounds like it's going to be gross, but you kind of just need to know, you know? Coming up after the break, let me tell you about a Katie incident that happened over the weekend in Canada.
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0: highway ramp was covered in bright orange mac and cheese powder. And let me tell you how that happened. So a semi truck carrying mac and cheese rolled onto its side near Montreal and covered the highway ramp in that bright orange powder we love so much that we mix with our milk. And this happened around 7 a.m. on Friday. The truck had just crossed the Samuel de Champlain Bridge, took an exit, blocked that ramp when it tipped over, and luckily the driver will be okay. He was taken to hospital, not life-threatening injuries. Crews had to clean up the ramp with all that powder, causing a lot of slowdowns. A very cheesy situation that happened in Quebec.
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2: K-Country 93.7 Traffic Update.
3: On the northbound 404, starting to fill in even more now, approaching Bloomington, with that construction in place adding to volume delays, as well as northbound on the 400. If you're heading through Highway 9 up to Northern Cottage Country, that's also slowing there. We still have southbound volume delays, though, on the 400 through Barrie, and southbound Highway 12 moderately traveled also through Brecon. But Highway 48 through Georgina and Highway 47 through Uxbridge all moving well, and so are associated city streets. Misty City Music Festival, September 18th to 20th. 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With the latest traffic, I'm Joe Marculatin.
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1: We have a special weather statement in effect for showers and thunderstorms. 30 to 50 millimeters of rainfall is possible. Overnight tonight, we have a low of 18 with a chance of rain and the risk of a thunderstorm. Tomorrow, a high of 27 with a 40% chance of showers. Overnight, we have a low of 18 with a 60% chance of rain. And Wednesday, a high of 27 with a 30% chance of showers. Overnight, we have a low of 17 with a 60% chance of rain. 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
2: We'll see the usual situation volume-wise on the drive, including northbound on the 404 approaching Bloomington, with the construction taking place there as that area slows, and northbound on the 400 approaching Highway 9 with construction there also. But Highway 47 and Lake Ridge Road around the Uxbridge area move well, and so are city streets in Keswick and Stouffville remaining problem-free. 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With the latest traffic, I'm Joe Marichalatin.
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0: That was John Party, who's going to be at Misty City Music Festival in just a couple of weeks. Misty City Music Festival happening September 18th through to 20th. John Party's there on the 19th. And this week, we've got your tickets on the UK Country 93.7 to give away. So stay tuned to find out how. I think we're going to be doing the reveal on Wednesday. But just keep listening to myself and Dan in the morning for more details. It's on the UK Country coming up. We've got K-Quiz and a pretty cool giveaway that's new this week.
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3: No new problems so far this afternoon, just the same volume situations on the northbound 404 at Bloomington and for a little ways past there with the construction, as well as northbound 400 through Highway 9, southbound 400 through Barrie approaching Essa Road, and around Georgina, Highway 48 lightly traveled for the most part. But city streets in Uxbridge and Keswick remain problem-free so far. 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With the latest traffic, I'm Jomar Kilatson.
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It's time to play K-Quiz. And because today is Princess Diana Memorial Day, that's what your question is going to be based on. It's the rodeo with Elle. We've got a family pass for four to Brooks Farm to give away this week. So here is your question. Which band was Princess Diana's favorite? Was it A, ABBA, B, The Beatles, or C, Queen? If you know the answer, text me on the ICD insurance text line, 905-989-0937. And here is your hint.

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0: We are the station with all the giveaways. Last week, we gave away 5 pairs to Chris Stapleton, which is happening tomorrow with Zach Top opening and Ashley McBride. 5 lucky listeners are going to see Chris Stapleton, but that's not all. We still have Misty City Music Festival tickets, and we will be doing a giveaway this week. So make sure you're tuned in to find out how to win a pair of these tickets and Misty City Music Festival happening September 18th to 20th, but they're actually doing a very special event, and that's coming up next weekend, September 12th, from 11 a.m. till 6 at the Niagara Falls Shelter. It's the Misty City Adoption Event, and you can meet cats and dogs available while enjoying live acoustic performances, artist meet and greets, and special giveaways throughout the day. That sounds like a lot of fun, September 12th, 11 a.m. till 6. It's all the UK country. I hope you guys have a great night and meet me right back here tomorrow on the rodeo.
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2: Not the greatest conditions on the road, but at least there are no major problems aside from volume lingering on the 404 northbound through Bloomington with that ongoing construction. But it's a great drive for the most part heading into Keswick. Highway 48 is lightly traveled also through Georgina into Stouffville, and through Uxbridge, Highway 47 is problem-free for the most part, as well as nearby Lake Ridge Road. The CNE is the place to be. Incredible music, tasty treats, exciting shows, new exhibits. 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Let's go to the X, August 21st to September the 7th. With the latest traffic, I'm Jomar Kilatin.
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1: We have a special weather statement in effect for showers and thunderstorms. 30 to 50 millimeters of rainfall is possible. Overnight tonight, we have a low of 18 with a chance of rain and the risk of a thunderstorm. Tomorrow, a high of 27 with a 40% chance of showers. Overnight, we have a low of 18 with a 60% chance of rain. And Wednesday, a high of 27 with a 30% chance of showers. Overnight, we have a low of 17 with a 60% chance of rain. Heading out on a road trip, Hertz has reliable vans and SUVs at affordable daily and weekly rates. 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
2: 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I'm Sam Hudson, and that's what's happening, South Lake.
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